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You only live once, let the people see.

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Think about you like a pastime. 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

Cause music is my best friend. 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I want her to remember music is my best friend.

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Close your eyes, find paradise, paradise, paradise. Close your eyes.

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2: 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Shine bright like a diamond.